0: 103 Jams, Kansas City's number one for hip-hop, R&B, and throwbacks. It's your man Beat Up the Voice, a.k.a. Barry White, back in the building. What is good, Kansas City? Yeah, your boy is back. Missed y'all. Been hanging out with the big homie Brian B. Shining the last couple weeks, holding down the morning show. But glad to be back with my people on the night jam. A lot to get to. We're going to stay weather aware for the rest of the night. Thunderstorms moving through the area, so I'll keep you updated as the night progresses there. Plus, your opportunity to get qualified for that $500 fill, your fridge, and Hot 888 on deck. 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
21: All right, we are currently under a severe thunderstorm warning until 11 p.m. tonight for the metro area. Some of the storms could be really severe. We're low around 65. I'll keep you up to date as the night progresses. 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
7: Straight up 8 o'clock on this Taco Tuesday. You tapped into the number one show at night. It is the Night Jam. You may have beat up the voice holding it down. You know what time it is. We count down the hottest 8 joints in the town. Start with number 8 going all the way to number 1 on the line tonight. 2 tickets to see Baddies and Bosses live right here in Kansas City. Boss Man D-Lo, Plies, Cash Dog, and the Man, Skilla Baby, all on one stage this Saturday, October 17th at Municipal Auditorium. 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You can get yours now at Ticketmaster.com, or you can stay right here. All 8 jams. I need you to make sure you keep track of all 8 of them, titles, and who they are by. When we get to number 1, I'm going to ask you a question. Make sure you have that correct answer for your man, and you are the correct texter, and I'm hooking you up to see Baddies and Bosses. Your number 8 joint, Drake, Don Toliver. It's that solar eclipse.

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2: All right, that's your number seven joint in the town tonight. Zeddy Will with that bow, bow, bow. Here's your number six, Baby Chief. Do it. It's the Ghetto Love Story.

Hot 103 Jams, Kansas City's number one for hip hop, R&B, and throwbacks inside the Hot 888. That's your number five joint in the town tonight. Jalen Cords with My Boo. We are weeks away from the general and midterm election on Tuesday, November 3rd. 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

0: 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Hot 103 jams. We are currently under a severe thunderstorm warning until 8:30, a severe thunderstorm watch until 11 p.m. tonight, and a flood watch until 10 a.m. tomorrow morning. More on that weather coming up here in just a bit. On the line tonight inside the Hot 888, two tickets to see Baddies and Bosses live in Kansas City at the Municipal Auditorium. So make sure you come back for the Final Four. Going to pay some bills, get you up to date on the weather, and then dive right back into the Final Four. All right, so don't go anywhere. Stay tapped in. You may have beat up the voice giving it to you right all night on this Taco Tuesday. 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
2: 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I need you to get this. 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
2: 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I am a witness.
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10: All right, we're currently under a severe thunderstorm watch until 11 p.m. tonight. We are also in that flood watch until 10 a.m. tomorrow. Low tonight around 65. You're currently 71 degrees. Thunderstorms in the area. 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Let's go.
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10: Yes, sir. Diving right back in on the line tonight. Two tickets to see the Baddies and Bosses tour this weekend at Municipal Auditorium. Your number four joint, Kirk Franklin, Glorilla. It's This Time.

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2: All right, that's your number three joint in the town tonight. Billy Gang, Cushington, and 21 Savage with WTF going. Let's get into number two. It's Akeem Ali with Mesh.

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4: All right, your number one joint in the town tonight on this Taco Tuesday. Janae Aiko, Kendrick Lamar. It's so good.

0: Hop 103 Jams, Kansas City's number one for hip-hop, R&B, and throwbacks. There's your number one joint in the town tonight. Jhené Aiko and Kendrick Lamar was so good. All right, who wants these two tickets to see Baddies and Bosses live in Kansas City? Boss Man D-Lo, Plies, Cash Doll, Ken the Man, Skilla Baby, all on one stage Saturday, October 17th at the Municipal Auditorium. I need the 10th texter right now. 816-904-103. Gonna take it easy on y'all since it's my first night back after hosting Hustle and Shine the last couple weeks. I just need the keyword Taco Tuesday. 816-904-103. 10 texter right now. That keyword is Taco Tuesday to the attorney Roger White. I got you text line where he can turn your rec into a check online at igotyou.net. Music on the way from Beyonce. Got some T.I. as well. Eve, we throwing it back and much more. So don't go anywhere. Your man beat up the voice, giving it to you right all night. Kansas City's number one for hip hop, R&B, and throwbacks. Top 103 Jams.
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4: All right, shout out to my girl Sharday in Kansas City, Kansas. Over in the dot, she was the 10th texter with that keyword Taco Tuesday. And now she's going to the Baddies and Bosses concert. Yep, it's just that easy to get hooked up with your man, B-Dub the Voice. All you got to do is stay tapped in. I make it nice and easy for you, all right? Your opportunity to get qualified for that $500 fill your fridge is just around the corner, so don't go anywhere. Stay tapped in, all right? Shout out again to my girl, Sharday, NKCK. Back to the music. Let's go.
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0: 103 Jams, Kansas City's number one for hip-hop R&B and throwbacks. Throwing it back right there with Jagged Edge, Jermaine Dupri, and Rev Run. 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Your man Beat Up the Voice. In with you on this Taco Tuesday night. 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They are creators. They're storytellers. 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Hear the voice of Kansas City's next generation. It's Generation Rap. 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G-Rap is back. Saturdays, 8 a.m. right here on Hot 103 Jams. Got music on the way from Lil Baby. Got Jeremiah as well, Cardi B, Chris Brown, David Banner, and much, much more. 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
7: So, yeah, we started the show. We started filming it about 2 years ago. We really started from the set of my song Freak You. Matt was playing Grandpa, and we really just kept it up from there. And he was like, yo, I think we should do a show. And I'm like, okay, let's do it. And we started filming, and then, like, we had just me, him, a camera, and just some resources that we had, like some of my friends. We... I

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16: All right, showers and thunderstorms in the forecast for the evening. Low around 65 currently, under a flood watch until 10 a.m. tomorrow. Under a severe thunderstorm watch until 11 p.m. tonight, and a severe thunderstorm warning until 10 p.m. tonight. All right. It's currently 72 degrees, cloudy skies at the Grand View Triangle. Back to the music. Let's go.
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0: Hot 103 Jams, Kansas City's number one for hip-hop, R&B, and throwbacks. Chris Brown and Young Thug with Go Crazy. You may have beat up the voice. Wrapping up this edition of the Night Jam on this Taco Tuesday, turning into a thunderstorm Tuesday night as the rain is coming down here at the Carter Broadcast Group right outside the Grandview Triangle. So please be safe out there on those roads, all right? Slow down, turn around, don't drown. You know what time it is. You know what Busby says. Make sure that you take care of yourself. All right, first choice for slow jams and classic two-stepping joints. Start with the Quiet Storm, Sunday through Thursday, 10 p.m. to 2 a.m. right here on Hot 103 Jams. Got music on the way from Young Miami. We're throwing it back with Lil Jon and the Eastside Boys before we turn things over to the Quiet Storm. And then we're going to set things off and set the mood. We got some LMA on deck, some Monica, some Frank Ocean, Mariah the Scientist, just to name a few to get us started, all right? Shout out to everybody that got qualified for that $500 Fill Your Fridge. And my girl Sharday in KCK, she won those Baddies and Bosses tickets to the concert this weekend. Just that easy. I'll be right back here with you tomorrow night with more hookups. So don't go anywhere. Stay tapped in. Your man beat up the voice. Giving it to you right on this Taco Tuesday night. Remember, make a difference. Be a blessing and change the world. Kansas City, I love you. Take care of one another. Again, be safe out there in them streets tonight, all right? Top 103 Jams. 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
10: 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Melissa Johnson, prosecutor, public servant, Kansas City history maker.
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2: Grace and peace, my brothers and my sisters. 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Until we meet again, my friends, be blessed.
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I'm trying to get back in the flesh. 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

0: 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Brian B. Shining, reporting live from the Brown and Kruber Studio.
1: And your favorite cousin, Deanna Hustle, 6 o'clock on the dot, high of 66. Currently it is 61, my type of weather, cloudy skies in the River Market.
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0: Hi. Yeah, man, that's me. 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

0: benefit of any goal is not solely in what you get when you reach it. Much of the value is in what you do to achieve it. Even if you never entirely fulfill the goal, it can nonetheless bring positive benefit to your life. Having something specific and desirable to look forward to will pull you forward. 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A detailed plan enables you to take effective, appropriate actions. What exactly is it that will pull you forward? What can you work toward that will empower you to overcome the distractions and excuses? 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When you're sure of where you're intended to go, you're much more likely to get there. 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
0: Hope you're okay from all the storms last night. 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We have our first wreck of the morning. Be careful. That left lane is blocked. No delays. 49 northbound at 291 Highway. 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
2: 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Kansas City's very own Funny Marco sits down with Tamron Hall and reflects on his early days of creating content.
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9: 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Mike Pridmore, Treasurer.
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6: Good morning, I'm LaMonica Logan, and here's what's happening. Power outages are reported after strong storms moved through the Kansas City area. According to Evergy, more than 50,000 customers lost electricity when severe storms moved through the area last night. The storms caused heavy rain, 80-mile-per-hour winds, and a tornado warning in Clay County. And a construction worker is rescued from a trench in Overland Park. Officials say a construction worker was connecting a sewer line near 159th and Mission Road yesterday when a trench collapsed. Fire crews pulled the man from the trench and took him to a hospital for treatment. Staple deal days are back, but not for long. Score up to 40% off more than 1,000 products in store and online. It all ends October 17th. Staples, now that was easy. I'm LaMonica Logan, Hot 103 Jams.
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0: secrets I know got you stressed. Will I take those to my death? Haven't decided just yet. Hey, yeah. 40 was such a bang. All of my ops, they des. Please don't put me to the test. They trying to get back on the net. I'm trying to get back in the flesh. Yeah.
1: Topeka, Vibes with

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1: 622 is on your time. It is a high of 66. My type of weather right there. Currently it is 64 at UMKC. Ah, what do we have here? Pleasure P. He in his bag. He's speaking about what type of woman he wants and needs.
2: I need me a woman that's ready to go. I don't need a woman that's like, oh my God, I got a plan for the kids and I got to, and I, you know, and I understand. But for me, if I tell you tomorrow, let's go to the Bahamas, babe. It's just that simple, that spontaneous. Or I might wake up and say, yo, let's go to lunch in New Orleans. Let's go. What are we waiting for? Till we die. Till we die. Living now, we in that moment.
1: I guess that's what he's looking for. He needs somebody that's spontaneous, that's just, that has, you know, that probably sounds like they don't have that much responsibilities where they can just get up and go.
3: You think Pleasure P still got it like that?
1: Oh, for sure. Yeah.
3: Based on what?
1: Several things. I mean, one, he's in a hit group, Pretty Ricky. So, I mean, the fact
3: they gotta split between four.
4: Oh my God.
1: But I'm not, my point is like, Pleasure people doing his own thing. You know, he was performing at Tacos and Tequila and he has his own. I've seen the people in his comments. I've seen the women that's outside. He has so many hits that I actually forgot about. Yeah, he absolutely does.
3: If the
1: average guy can pull somebody, what you think Pleasure P can do? And he's not the average guy.
3: I'm talking about with the income he got coming in.
1: Oh yeah, he's making some money now.
3: I doubt it.
4: Oh my God.
1: You think he broke or something?
3: Yes.
1: You think he's broke? You think he's making less money than the average guy?
3: Yes.
1: Or you less?
3: No. Not than the average guy. No.
1: I don't think so.
3: I don't think he out here.
1: I'm not saying the man is Birdman.
3: The man just said, you want to go to lunch in New Orleans?
1: Yeah.
3: Come on, listen. I doubt that he has it like that. That's all I'm saying.
1: Because he said lunch in New Orleans? Is that a downgrade?
3: So he's talking about, no, not a downgrade. I'm just saying he ain't got it like that, D. Like, to do this on the middle of a Wednesday. And I'm spontaneous too, but I know my limits. I don't think he got it like that. To where you can take lunch.
1: I wish his camera was on.
3: You can take a random lunch, you know, to New Orleans or whatever on a Wednesday afternoon.
1: Keep pulling your car, man.
4: He ain't lying.
1: Moving along to Funny Marco. He's been in his bag. We've seen him grow in the last several years. Well, he sits down with Tamron Hall and reflects on some of his early days of content creating.
5: I love watching pranks growing up. Yeah, I used to just watch them as a kid. I remember just turning them on and my mama was like, yo, you better turn this off, you know. And she used to turn on Oprah and stuff.
6: Like, how long were you walking around that department store?
5: About 3 hours for a 50 second video.
6: Did you ever get kicked out by security?
5: No, because I was respectful. So I would talk to people who would talk back to me.
3: That's the recipes right there, huh? I remember Marco going around. He was in Kansas City, 2017, mm-hmm. 2018. And he was really trying to get on and do his thing. I do remember him on his more humble days. Remember the first big, viral video he had? He was at Research. Mm-hmm. And
1: I probably gotta see it again.
3: You probably do, but he was like, he only had the hospital gown on. And somebody took my phone. My girl took my phone. Did you see the girl? Mm-hmm. And so he went outside mm-hmm. with this gown and they chased him outside and he hopped on the car and the girl drove off, and of course it was all a skit at the end of the day.
1: Yeah.
3: I think he did this with Gerald Houston too.
1: Okay.
3: That was one of the first early ones. That was at Research Hospital right there on 63rd. Shout out to Marco. It's good to see where he's at now.
1: Yeah, very happy for him and all his success. Keep doing your thing.
3: Please do, man.
1: We'll be back here on Hustle and Shine in the Morning at 6:39, right here on Kansas City's Double One for hip hop, R&B, and throwback.
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8: Hello there. Happy Soggy Tuesday. 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Still working on that wreck we have in Harrisonville. Caution, that left lane is still blocked. 49 northbound at 291. Hopefully that should be out of your way in about 15 to 20 minutes. Also, travel time's looking fantastic. Northbound 29 from 35 to KCI, still 13 minutes. 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

0: get like right. No bigotry, no doubt. Mm-hmm. Black Street Productions. Mm-hmm. We out, right. Mm-hmm. We out.
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0: I think happy thoughts when I hear this beat. Hot 103 Jams, Kansas City's number one for hip-hop, R&B, and throwbacks. Raytown, good morning. You up hustling and shining.
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0: 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Deed, last night, boy, look, Mother Nature took its course as it felt like it's an official changing of the seasons. Summer and fall done transition as Northland communities were hit hard by the Tuesday night storms. More than 10,000 customers, D, remain without power, according to Evergy. And, yeah, I know a couple people didn't have their phones charged up last night.
1: Yikes. Yeah, no, I ain't gonna lie. I saw pictures, I saw videos, I heard a little bit of it. So, I'm not surprised by this. I wasn't expecting, I didn't even know it was gonna storm like that.
0: Like that, yeah.
1: And I know it's supposed to be rainy today and tomorrow. Yeah. So we got rain coming and going in the town, so. Yeah. Keep your head on a swivel. Please charge your phones.
0: Chapel Hill Elementary School, North KC. You'll be closed today, but all other North Kansas City schools are open. And, yeah, once we hear more about those closures, we will definitely let you know. First thing on Hustle and Shine in the morning as we doing a little 640. That's my jam. I know That's My Jam comes on in 2 hours for people's chance at, $20 and some jazz bucks. But D, I heard you play this at In Good Company one night. Sing it with me. Take us out, D. Come on.

0: We got more news from North Kansas City at the high school. It was a bomb threat yesterday.
1: Oh, God.
0: It was incredible. We'll talk about it coming up on Hustle and Shine in the morning on Kansas City's number one for hip hop, R&B, and throwbacks.
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3: Good morning. We have a wreck with a backup. Traffic is sponsored by Macy's. This wreck just occurred. 71 Highway Northbound at 155th. Two right lanes are blocked. You are stop and go from 163rd Street. Also, the left lane is blocked. 49 Northbound at 291. Luckily, no backups in that area. 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
10: I'm up, hustling, shining in the morning on Hot 103 Jams. It's the one and only Murphy Lee, St. Louis is on St. Louis. You know what it is. You see me.

0: 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Good morning. You have hustling and shining.
1: 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It's a high of 65. Currently it is 61. Cloudy skies and Independence.
0: 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Supporting our student athletes. We are Hot 103 Jams. Speaking of our high schools, D, a phone call yesterday afternoon to North Kansas City Police about a bomb threat at North Kansas City High School. Mm-hmm. Forced the school, which had already dismissed, to evacuate students and staff. So those still at the school for extracurricular activities were taken to the football field just after 3 p.m. while school resource officers investigated. And once additional law officers arrived, a full sweep of the building was conducted. And Principal Dr. Christopher Green said in a note to families that North Kansas City High School later learned that the call was likely a hoax and made from out of state with no real threat to North Town. So thank God for that.
1: Yeah.
0: But I bring this up because, you know, the phone thing with our babies, and I know this was after school or whatever, but this is just one of the things that keeps me on edge about our kids in schools and the unpredictability that happens sometimes. And I think a lot of our area schools, they do a good job. I know I go to Northeast every Tuesday and Thursday, and it's hard to get in the school, which is great. And I'm sure that most schools operate in that similar fashion, but it's kind of like, you know, for the cousins out there with that baby, sending their babies off to school for, to be on the watch of under people, other people and not your watch.
1: It's going to be some worry there regardless. Like, even to this day, my mom has always said, like, as a parent, it's a thing. As soon as you're born, even before you're born, there's worry there. So it's like, that's never going to leave. Like, so I understand where you're coming from. I don't know. I told you my opinion has kind of changed on the phones, like from what they used to be. But having good communication and having a school that makes sure that they communicate to the parents is a must.
0: Facts.
1: So let's send some love around the town, especially to our teachers, our students, everybody. Yes. Text us right now, 816-900-4103. Text us the name of a friend, family member, colleague, boss, student, teacher, anybody. Text us the name right now. You want to shout out yourself, don't be ashamed. Go ahead and do it. Text me right now. If you got a beautiful, unique name, make sure you add a pronunciation on the end of that thing, too. 816-900-4103. 7-Eleven Roll Call is up next, but we need your help to do it, Kansas City. Right here on KC's number one for hip-hop, R&B, and throwbacks.
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3: Good morning. We're trying to work out those wrecks, but they're not moving. 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Still got two right lanes blocked. 49 northbound and 155th. You're backed up past 163rd. And that left lane is still blocked in Harrisonville. 49 northbound at 291 Highway. 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

0: 103 Jams, Kansas City's number one for hip-hop, R&B, and throwbacks. KCK, good morning. You up hustling and shining.
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0: Love to all the cousins that's tapping the Hot 103 Jams app on your phone. And shout out to the cousins that's tapping in on the stream. Mm-hmm. Whether you're on the Facebook, the Twitter, the Twitch, the YouTube, they all at Hot 103 Jams. We love and appreciate you for that. And as well as the cousins out riding around and getting, especially the ones who kept their phone charged last night. We know you got a good start this morning. But all the cousins who lost power, we praying for you.
1: Yeah.
0: Whether you out riding around getting on 71, 70, 435, 291, 210, Lee Summit, KCK, Grandview Triangle, wherever you are, however you're doing it, thank you so much for tapping in the Hustle and Shine in the morning, making us a part of your daily morning routine, cousin, because we know, we realize you could have been anywhere else in the world.
1: But you decided to be here with us today, and we appreciate you and your time, cousin. Shine, shine.

0: Andy, Marie, Mari, Savannah, Dietrich, Nia, and Z, Lil Mama, KC. That's all your kids?
1: Mm.
0: Whew. Hopefully, Lord grant you additional strength.
1: I know that snack bill high, boy.
0: Man, water bill.

0: I would have had to take another little, you know.
1: We'll put out, you in the afternoon.
0: Yeah, man. Something like that. Shout out to Kevin Lambert, Boss, who was doing his thing in his role, Senior Director of Operations over at the Boys and Girls Club of Greater KC. Shout out to you for all you do for the community.
1: Ram Kev, big love, dog.
0: Shout out to homegirl Shonda, bus driver. Big love to y'all. Pee Wee, Tasha over at Operation Breakthrough. Shout out to Mrs. Nikki.

0: 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Big Pressure. Anthony Jones.
1: Big Pressure.
0: Terrell Huff. Cam White. Isabella and Isaiah, happy 15th birthday, love mom. Anastasia Jackson, Miss Cindy, oh yeah, she up here too.
1: Oh,
0: Tanisha Jones, and Kirkwood Solomon family, Rich Harris, Stacey Davis, and Brandon Blake. We appreciate you all so much for always holding it down with
1: big love, man.
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1: Yeah.
0: We got the morning gossip for you up next at 7:23. Singer Tank talks about chasing your purpose and the downfall it can have. And then Keke Palmer,
2: what's going on?
0: She sat down with Kamala Harris and asked her the toughest question everybody want to know is you going to run in 2028?
2: Girl, back.
0: We got that answer for you. But in the meantime, cousin, pull out that phone and text the keyword food. F-O-O-D. Please spell it right.

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3: 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Still got those two wrecks out there working. Two right lanes are still blocked. 49 northbound at 155th. You are backed up from 163rd. Also, we have another accident block in the left lane. 49 northbound at 291 in Harrisonville. Staples Easy Deal Days are back, but not for

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7: Good morning, I'm LaMonica Logan, and here's what's happening. The name of a planned mixed-use development in Leawood is revealed. Van Trust Real Estate announced yesterday that the project near State Line Road and College Boulevard will be called High Point. The $766 million development will combine office, residential, hotel, and retail space. And a man is charged in connection with the crash in Clay County. Authorities say 41-year-old Terrence Goodface was charged with leaving the scene of an accident causing physical injury. A teen was riding a bike on Salem Road near Northeast 158th Street on October 1st when he was struck by Goodface's vehicle. Life is a lot right now. They're Root Insurance. 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
1: 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It is a high of 65. Currently 61 on the Shops on Blue Parkway. Singer Tank gets real about chasing your purpose.
2: If you are unsettled in your purpose, you have not yet become who you are supposed to be. Mm. And you can't make a decision, not a lifelong decision, from an unsettled place. I've been through trying to figure out how to take care of a wife, a kid, but also chase whoever this Tank guy is. 9 at night to 9 in the morning. Where you been? Where I've been working. You know where I've been. I've been trying to, well, no, nobody stay out on. Nobody knows how to navigate any of that because we're still in the building.
3: Oh, boy.
1: We've talked a lot about this on the show, kind of inadvertently, like just about balancing life, balancing relationships. And this is kind of the point I've always been trying to get at, is like, you can absolutely grow with somebody. But from my point of view, I just see it being a hassle. It's like, if I can take 5 minutes to do this one specific thing, why would I double it by having you a part of it? Does that make sense?
3: Yeah, 100%. It is a hassle. And look, it's... I just need people to understand, like, with people who are career driven and people who have goals, it's not that those things are more important than you, but it's like, we got to get this stuff done, fam.
1: Yeah.
3: And we don't have time to be snuggling and cuddled up and doing all that all the time.
1: Yeah.
3: There's a time and place for that.
1: Yeah.
3: But fam, when it's time to get to work, let me get to work, fam. Like, yeah. Leave me alone. We can get to that later.
1: Yeah.
3: And a lot of people cannot put that aside.
1: Yeah.
3: And look, for me, I've only dated women. All right. So I can only speak from that point of view. So I can't, you know, but I know that a lot of women who I ran across in that, like, it was an issue. One of my ex-girlfriends said, 103 took my boyfriend. I mean, I'm trying to work something for
1: Instagram. Okay, got y'all. Hey, that's real. It's a time and a place for that. And
3: it is.
1: I mean, I have the similar POV of you. It's like, hey, let's get to work
3: and
1: done.
3: And I still need my rest too. So it's like, we have to carve out.
1: You want to be in
3: budget
1: love?
3: Your time.
1: Do you want to be in love, or do you want to be successful and rich?
4: Period.
1: You can do all of the above, but with time.
4: You
1: switch it over.
4: Big man.
1: Switch it over to Keke Palmer. She sat down with Kamala Harris and asked her if she's going to run in 2028.
5: I haven't decided yet. I will. I promise. Okay.
6: We'll be waiting to hear.
5: But the midterms.
6: Okay, the midterms.
5: 28 don't matter. We don't do 26 right.
1: She ain't wrong. Let's get there. And if I understand if she don't want to run again, because this felt like the same thing they did with Hillary. Hillary was pissed. I know Hillary Clinton was so mad because
3: everything she said came true.
1: Y'all got stuck. No, because she tried to run for several periods of time. They told her to sit down around Obama's time, you know, and so she kept getting, you know, she kept getting postponed and pushed. And I feel like we're seeing the same thing happen. And is America ready for a female president?
3: I think a lot of people in the Democratic Party don't want her to run.
1: Don't want who to run?
3: Kamala Harris.
1: Oh, well.
7: You ain't never left.
1: I guess we'll continue that conversation with Julie Jones one day.
3: Man, for real. That'll take up the whole show.
1: It will. That's the Morning Gossip right here on Hustle and Shine in the Morning. We have a special guest, Skylar Smarts, in the building.
3: Yeah, we got to give some resources to our babies. You know, got a lot of seniors and juniors preparing for college. 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
8: 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Good morning. Got quite a few accidents still working out there. 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The left lane is still blocked, 70 westbound past Blue Ridge Boulevard. We also have two right lanes blocked, 49 northbound at 155th. You're backed up past 163rd, and you still got to back up 49 northbound at 291. That left lane is still blocked in Harrisonville. Liberty Mutual customizes your home and auto, so you only pay for what you need. 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

0: I can't remember if that was 99 or 2000 right there. I think that was 2000, man. Good morning, KCK. You up hustling and shining?
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0: 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And we have something else special for our students this morning. Miss Pauline from Scholar Smarts is in the building. She's up hustling and shining. We woke her up a little bit early this morning, taking her back to the old days when she used to get up early. But you at Scholar Smarts, you got the free college and trades fair going down Saturday, October 24th. Tell us first off about Scholar Smarts and what you guys offer.
2: Yes, yes. Hey, good morning, good morning. Good morning. Thank you so much for having Scholar Smarts representing this morning. And yes, we are Scholar Smarts Educational and Employment Systems. We are a Kansas City nonprofit. We provide college access, career readiness, and workforce development program for youth. And we're going to be hosting our 2026 Infinite College Scholarship and Trades Fair on Saturday, October the 24th, from 10 a.m. to 2 p.m. at that municipal auditorium. Mm-hmm. Be sure you come in on the 14th Street entrance side.
1: Now, I'm excited to talk about that event, but first, Ms. Pauline, I want to talk a little bit more about, since you are the founder, I want to talk about that founder story and what actually launched Scholar Smarts.
2: Oh, wow. How long do we have? Okay. So we'll give you the short version. As a parent that was at lost and not really sure what my high school oldest student was going to do, I just had to figure out where were the options. And that's pretty much how it got started, from a grassroots initiative. Folks at my church, we all kind of gathered together. We had the same age, high school students. And so, yeah, it just kind of started off from there. And next thing you know, it's going strong for a good 15 years or so. And recently, May 2023, we got our 501c3. And ever since then, we've been really hopping and popping.
1: I love that.
0: Okay. Miss Pauline, stick around. We'll talk more about Scholar Smarts and, of course, the free college scholarship and trades fair going down next weekend, the 24th in Kansas City on Hustle and Shine in the Morning. 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
4: 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Good news for you. We cleared the wreck 49 northbound at 291. And that left lane is still blocked. 70 westbound past Blue Ridge Boulevard. Your stop and go past Nolan Road. Also, we have some slow traffic. Southbound 169 is getting pretty heavy between 9 Highway and Richards Road. 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
8: It's a political dirty trick. Politicians are trying to repeal our vote and ban abortion in Missouri again, taking away a woman's right to make her own medical decisions. It's called Amendment 3. It's on the ballot November 3rd, and we've got to show up to vote no. Amendment 3 would ban abortion again, even though we voted to end the ban just 2 years ago. Here's Dr. Christian Hendricks.
9: We shouldn't put medical decisions in politicians' hands. Black women will die from an abortion ban. That's why it's important that we vote no on Amendment 3.
8: Amendment 3 is a threat to our entire community, and fathers like Brad are speaking out too.
10: Politicians are trying to silence us. 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An abortion ban is dangerous for all women. We need to vote no on Amendment 3.
8: Amendment 3 is a dirty trick being played by politicians. On November 3rd, vote no on 3 to stop the abortion ban. Paid for by Stop the Ban, Michael Pridmore, Treasurer.
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0: One of our special guest cousins is in the building, Miss Pauline from Scholar Smarts. Okay, yeah. We see you done, you ate your Wheaties this morning. Okay. Infinite Scholars Program and Scholar Smarts KC is hosting a free scholarship fair, free college scholarship and trades fair in Kansas City, Missouri. That's next Saturday the 24th. And students are encouraged to bring multiple choices, multiple copies of the following: their unofficial high school transcripts, ACT and SAT scores, and their resume. What are some of the things that some of these kids are missing when they do come and they participate in this free scholarship college fair? Because I know you have a ton of these throughout the year.
2: A ton of fairs?
0: Yeah, like I know you've had a couple, but when you do these, what are some of the things that some of the kids are missing that they need to bring with them?
2: Right. So it's so important that they're prepared. For example, last year when we had this event, we probably gave out right at under $3 million in on-the-spot scholarships.
0: You said so, on-the-spot scholarships?
2: On-the-spot scholarships.
0: So they can go Saturday on the 24th, participate, and get a scholarship right then and there?
2: So it's a conditional scholarship. Oof. And in those young people that were present at that time, they were prepared. I mean, they came in with multiple copies, as you said, with their academic portfolios, and they were there about business. It wasn't just walking around picking up the swag and getting candy.
0: Right.
2: But yeah, so I think that the ones that are really into wanting to, you know, be ready for that next level, and bringing it back to our community, it is so important, and you got to start somewhere. So if it is coming out on a Saturday, I know people dread Saturdays, you know, that's their day to R&L, and but we want them to come out, be prepared. We've got quite a few of colleges even thus far. They're still coming in. We've got Academy of Pattern Making and Draping. We've got Baker. We've got the Builders, which is the Builders Construction.
0: Can we have that discussion, like college versus trades? A lot of people frown on trades, and I don't understand why. You could come out and make money immediately.
2: Right, right. I am so excited. We are, we just got this golden nugget, and that is that the local IBEW Trades has endorsed Scholar Smart.
1: Congratulations.
0: That's what's up. That's big time.
2: That is a big one. Shout out to Ralph Arpizio. Shout out to my board member, Rudy Chavez, and shout out to Mr. Wade Kiefer at the IBEW. And so, yes, the market now is about high wage, high demand. That's what I tell my young people. Mm-hmm. You know, go where the money is and bring your A game.
0: Hello.
2: So what we're saying is you don't have to not go to college. And I'm not discouraging individuals to not go, you know, to go to college. What I am saying is find those cost-cutting measures such as the apprenticeships that might have those tuition reimbursement or tuition paid opportunities, or find those corporations that don't mind you going in as a normal freshman, but you know in advance that they're going to take care of your tuition. So it's a win-win for our young people today. And like I said, that particular Saturday, you got to get up. All right.
1: And bring that A game.
0: It's 10 a.m. Y'all better be up by 10 a.m. Get up.
1: Well, it's about your future. So, you know, like you said, a lot of the students did bring their A game. So we're excited this Saturday, next Saturday, October 24th, 10 a.m. to 2 p.m. at the Municipal Auditorium. Students, bring your A game. Bring your multiple copies of your transcripts and your test scores. Miss Pauline, we appreciate you so much.
2: Yes. 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We're not letting you on the floor until you register.
0: Thank you so much, Miss Pauline, and Scholar Smarts and InfiniteScholar.org. We appreciate you. Have a good one.
2: Thank you. Thank you. Good luck.
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4: 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Got stop and go traffic due to more accidents. This one's on the right shoulder, 70 westbound past Blue Ridge Boulevard. You're still backed up to Nolan. Also, we have a wreck on the right shoulders, 635 southbound to 435, and one more 70 westbound at I-470. Life is a lot right now. They're Root Insurance. 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
1: This is where we break down a slang term or phrase that you may or may not use in the workplace.
2: Hello.
1: Okay, now listen. This phrase might be a little risque, but it doesn't mean what you think it means.
2: Okay.
1: You know the song, Billy Gang Cushington? Bounce that like your friend do.
2: Ow.
1: We hear it every single day. Well, that word, that phrase actually has a completely different meaning.
3: It does?
1: Yeah. So take a trip with me.
2: Ow.
1: Just follow along. So say you just left an event, beat. And you on your way to another event.
2: You feel me?
1: And then I call you and you like, oh yeah, I just left there. I'm about to go over there. Somewhere else. And I respond, damn, you bouncing your ass.
2: Okay, we like that.
1: Because that means, of course, not literally, but it's like you everywhere. Like you really outside. Like you're overly outside. So it's like maybe you see a friend or two. Maybe somebody you don't even know. You just get on Facebook and every single time you see him or her outside at every function.
3: They shaking ass.
1: They in Raytown. They downtown. They in your town.
2: I said what I said.
3: So you mean like you see somebody on their story, right? You like, okay, they at the Juke House.
1: Yes.
3: And then a couple hours later, you're like, oh, they're at Elevation now.
1: Right.
3: Okay. And okay. then you see them, they at like a Tez Carter party or
1: right.
3: something like that.
1: Then
3: like,
1: they end the night at good company.
2: Oh,
1: yep. All great places.
3: Yeah.
1: But you're bouncing your ass. You're really outside.
2: Yeah, baby.
1: Now, it's a phrase that we use a lot in my hometown. And I've been seeing a lot of people use it online, so I thought that I'd get that to you. Completely different than our norm. Little risque, if you will. But the word is in the Bible.
2: Okay, alright.
1: In my Julie Jones
3: voice.
1: It
3: really is, though.
1: So, if you see somebody out that seems to be doing a lot, all around, tell them, you really out here bouncing your ass.
2: Who that in the back?
1: That sure was the word for today. Tell your boss. You see them out. At your own discretion.
2: Ow.
1: That's what's the word for the day.
3: Deanna use it, don't get y'all fired.
1: Use it, don't abuse it. That's the what's the word for the day. We'll be back with the morning gossip at 8:24. Tussle and Shine in the morning on Kansas City's number one for hip hop, R&B, and throwbacks.
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4: 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Just take your umbrella and all of your rain gear. We have a wreck right now. Be careful. 71 Highway Northbound at 150. You are stop and go from 163rd. And one more problem with another wreck on the right shoulder. 635 southbound before I-35. You are stop and go from Shawnee Drive. And two right lanes are still blocked. 70 westbound past Little Blue Parkway. Your stop and go from Woods Chapel. 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
3: I believe that every person is created with dignity, and they should be treated with respect.
4: Reverend Dwayne Birch.
3: When Missouri voters come together to pass a citizen-led initiative, that decision deserves to be respected.

0: the Southwest High School building in Kansas City is getting a new lease on life. Kansas City Public Schools recently announced plans to reopen the building as a middle school. Southwest High School opened in 1924 and closed in 2016. District officials say the school could become a health and life sciences launching pad. And boundaries are set for the Kansas City Chiefs Star Bonds District. The district will collect new sales tax revenues to pay for the construction of a $3 billion dome stadium that will be built in Kansas City, Kansas. The district will cover the cities of Kansas City, Kansas, Bonner Springs, Edwardsville, Shawnee, Lenexa, and Olathe. The Chiefs plan to move into the new stadium in time for the 2031 season. Life is a lot right now. 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
1: 8:24 is on your time. It is a high of 65, currently 63 in KCK. Shout out to Beyonce and Kelly Rowland as they are helping their Houston neighbors come home. And shout out to the Knowles Rowland House, which is a development offering 31 permanent supportive apartments for people who have experienced chronic homelessness.
2: I just want to say so many memories here, and I want to thank Juanita, and I want to thank Rudy, because your prayers have held us up, and this church is our foundation. I was baptized right here. I remember when I made the choice. I made the choice on my own to be baptized because I felt the Spirit here. And I feel the Spirit right now.
1: Aww. Shout out to her and Kelly Rowland. They both were like tearing up during their speeches. But major work, and I love that they're doing something in their hometown.
3: Do you, you got baptized before? You got saved?
1: Yeah, of course. I think, I want to say I got baptized.

0: remember the church?
1: Yeah, it was my home church in St. Louis. Transformation Christian Church of World Outreach Center. Shout out to Pastor Priscilla J. Burris.
0: Okay. Ooh, look at you. Okay, that's how you know you're real. Okay, you're a real one.
1: I've been in church my whole life. My mom was a part of every single part. I spent time in church. My church and school was connected, you know.
0: Uh-huh. I still got my Bible from when I got baptized.
1: What age were you?
0: I was 9, 1994. St. Stephen's Baptist Church, 1414 Truman Road, Mac Charles Jones. R.I.P. Mac Charles Jones, man. Yeah, shout out to everybody who went to St. Stephen's. Chris Calico, he went to St. Stephen's with us. Yeah, so yeah, man. Church memories, gotta love them.
1: I wonder if Dwayne Keefe D. Davis got baptized.
0: Yikes.
1: Speaking of him, what a hell of a transition. Wow,
0: thanks.
1: He's been sentenced to 40 years to life in prison for his role in the 1996 murder of rapper Tupac Shakur. And I mean, all he had to do was shut up, because he put himself in this situation. Now, mind you, they're not saying he was the one that pulled the trigger. The person for that got within like a year or so at a car wash many moons ago. However, he was a part of the elaborate plan and scheme. At least that's what the court thinks. So, yeah, that's unfortunate.
0: They could have saw this a long time ago, fam.
1: Right, that's what I'm saying. He should have been
0: quiet.
1: Clout is a hell of a drug.
0: Yeah.
1: And he got on all these podcasts, mess around, probably talked to Vlad.
0: Yep, he did. That was the one that uncovered. That's why Vlad said he's the hip-hop journalist of the decade or the century. He said the century.
1: So he's the CI of the century. But, hey.
0: Oh, wow.
1: That's the morning gossip right here on Hustle and Shine in the morning. Woo. We'll be back celebrating birthdays.
0: He's bringing the heat.
1: I'm just bringing the truth. Kansas City's number one for hip-hop, allegedly. I'm just playing. GTA, allegedly, Kansas City's number one for hip-hop, R&B, and throwbacks.
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4: 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Well, if you're out and about, we still have some accidents. This one has two right lanes, block 70 westbound past Little Blue. You are stop and go from Woods Chapel. Also, we have a wreck blocking you. It's all the way from 163rd. This is still out there. Two lanes are blocked, 49 northbound before 150 highway. And one more wreck has you backed up to Shawnee, 635 southbound before I-35. At Huey Magoos, they serve only real tenders made from the tenderloin. 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

on 50 Cent's Raising Canaan. Happy birthday to Makai Curtis. Sending over some major birthday love to singer most popular during the late 80s and the early 90s. A major happy birthday to Karen White. A happy birthday to sports journalist, actor, and radio host who recently got the Thumbs Down Award from the NABJ. Your favorite, Stephen A. Smith. And last but not least, a major happy birthday to singer, songwriter, and you can't forget dancing. With too many accolades to share, straight out of Atlanta, and what some consider our current R&B GOAT,

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1: Good morning. 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Still got a couple of wrecks out there. This one is on the right shoulder, 70 westbound at 470, 291. Now we have another one. Two right lanes are blocked, 70 westbound past Little Blue UR stop from Woods Chapel. And one more problem, slow traffic, 435 westbound between the Grandview Triangle and State Line. 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

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Right now. 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Hot 103 Jams. I say he's so sweet. Come on.

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0: Now it's time to play...
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4: Good morning, cousin. Who is this?
5: This is Brody.
2: Hey, Brody. What you doing?
5: Nothing. On my way to work.
4: Okay.
2: Into the money.
4: What type of air fresh you got? Come on.
5: I got black ice in right now.
4: Of course.
2: A black stapler.
4: That's
2: something about that black ice. We can't get away from it. All right, Brody, we got $20 in Jazz Bucks for you. We want you to have lunch on us, but you got to finish these lyrics with passion. You ready?
5: Okay, I sure am.

0: take you to a place that's nice and quiet.
1: What else?
0: With everyone there to interrupt. Ain't got
1: come on.
0: I just wanna take it nice and slow.
1: Boom,
0: that ain't what you wanna do with me.
2: Thank God. After a week of people messing up the lyrics, skipping parts, no ad libs, you done did all three.
1: Hey, baby, tell me what you want to do.
3: Okay, okay.
2: All right, cousin, that gift card is all yours. You are having lunch on us, the Jazz in Louisiana Kitchen. You going to keep it for yourself or you going to give it to somebody else?
0: Nah, I work hard. I'm
3: going to
0: keep it for myself.
3: Amen.
2: That's right. Heavy on the me, myself,
3: yeah,
2: and I.
3: Yeah. They call it U-S-H-E-R-R-A-Y-N-O-N-D.
0: O-N-D. Now,
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0: what you want to do.
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5: Good morning. 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Still got some wrecks out there we got to deal with. Two left lanes are still blocked. 435 northbound before Stadium. Stop and go from Blue Parkway. And a new wreck just came in. Now you stop and go from the Paseo. 71 Highway northbound at 22nd. Staples easy deal days are back, but not for long. 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It all ends on October 17th. Staples, now that was easy. 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
2: 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Currently, cousin, it is 63 in Raytown.
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7: Amendment 3 is a dirty trick being played by politicians. 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
1: In grade school, I remember hearing the story of Pandora's Box, where curiosity had gotten the best of a young lady who was given the great responsibility of keeping a sealed jar full of evils and disease. The one who entrusted her with the jar warned her to never open it. She was a very happy person, but began to struggle within. Continuously looking at the jar caused her curiosity to grow to the point where she broke down and opened the jar, releasing the unimaginable. Frightened, she frantically closed the box, but trapped hope inside. Sometimes we have the responsibility of holding the secret of a friend or disciplining our bodies or tongue. 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Discipline yourself and hope again. 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
3: And the calmest of voices, too. 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
2: Right.
3: And shout out to all our cousins that are always tapped in with us. We got them on the text line. We got them on live all the time. Shout out to Red. Shout out to Bree. Mike 1D2. Sheer Magic. Shout out to Studio Black. Shout out to Skit. Shout out to all the cousins that's been tapped in. DJ Ice, we appreciate all of y'all for just loving on Hustle and Shine in the morning. That means so much to us, and then it makes our job 10 times easier.
2: Yeah, shout out to my man Jump Out D, Larry, 4 times on Instagram, man. They was tapped in this morning during the show. Since, you know, we were talking about cuddling up versus your career.
3: Yeah,
2: that
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2: Yeah, we probably need to extend that one.
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3: It is what it is.
2: Well, we'll see y'all tomorrow right here on Hustle and Shine in the morning on your Throwback Thursday, Kansas City's number one for hip-hop, R&B, and throwbacks.
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15: Look for highs in the mid-60s today. Maybe some showers and thunderstorms a little later on. Cloudy at 63, currently in South KC.

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0: Hot 103 Jams, Kansas City's number one for hip-hop, R&B, and throwbacks. Julie Jones with you on this rainy, rainy Tuesday. I mean, last night, like, I heard the storms, but I got in such a deep, deep, deep sleep. I didn't realize it was that crazy. But, yeah, it is. The Northland was hit the hardest, particularly Clay County. Let's see. There were some power outages as of this morning. About more than 10,000 customers, 651 were affected in Jackson County, Clay County, almost 10,000 alone. So, yeah, we will see. Probably by now, power is back up for most people who are without. North Kansas City Schools had no school today at Chapel Hill Elementary due to hazardous road conditions. I mean, I guess trees down and everything the like. Look, your girl had no idea what was going on. I was here, but I really wasn't here. You know what I'm saying? Keep it close. You and I got a lot to chop it up about. 19 days away from the midterm elections. And if anybody needs an idea for a commercial, I got to go to the Mississippi Senator race. Ooh, with, that current senator said, when questioned by Habib, said, pick another protein. Girl! You might as well tell people to go get some packaged tuna. But we're going to get to that later. Of course, Grown Woman Wellness Wednesday today. We talk about one of the effects of perimenopause and menopause when once your moist area becomes more like the Sahara. Definitely grown people conversation, so you don't want to miss out on that. Make sure you keep it close, as well as listen for your chance for to qualify to win $500 to fill your fridge. Only here on your number one, the hip-hop, R&B, and throwbacks. 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
6: All right, we might get some more rain throughout the morning right now. Seems to just be a little damp out there right here at the Hot 103 Jam Studios. 64 today. A couple more showers to go. Temp's going to stay about the mid-60s. And tonight, cloudy with more showers and thunderstorms. Temp's in the low 60s.
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0: Hot 103 Jams, Kansas City's number one for hip-hop, R&B, and throwbacks. Julie Jones with you on this dreary Tuesday, nevertheless. 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We'll get into that a little bit later. Coming up, 11:13, we got your hot topics. We talked about this I-670 closure for 2 years. Ooh, Lord Jesus, and the Trump administration planning to live stream that execution of Nigel Malik Hassan at Fort Hood. There's some pushback, but people are, experts are speaking out how this could definitely be harmful for kids. I think cruelty is the point. Absolutely, justice should be served in any situation. I have mixed thoughts about the death penalty myself. However, that takes a whole different type of mind to say, let's live stream this. Because what's going to be next? Just saying. Ooh, child, 19 days into the midterm and general election. Make sure you take your power to the polls. But right now, the $500 Fill Your Fridge premium link is open for the next 10 minutes. 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I got you. 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
7: It's a political dirty trick. Politicians are trying to repeal our vote and ban abortion in Missouri again, taking away a woman's right to make her own medical decisions. It's called Amendment 3. It's on the ballot November 3rd, and we've got to show up to vote no. Amendment 3 would ban abortion again, even though we voted to end the ban just 2 years ago. Here's Dr. Christian Hendricks.
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9: 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We need to vote no on Amendment 3.
7: Amendment 3 is a dirty trick being played by politicians. On November 3rd, vote no on 3 to stop the abortion ban. 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
7: You won $500 in gas.
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7: 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You still collecting?
8: I'm trying to walk outside.
7: All right, Britt, I know you at work, so you can't scream and yell, but everybody and their mama in Kansas City been asking me, bugging me about who going to win that $500 in a gas car, and I'm here to call you.
8: It's me, y'all.
7: It's you.
8: That's right.
7: Congratulations to you, Britt. You going to keep that car, or you going to give it to somebody else? 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
8: 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Gas to the car.
7: I bet you right now somebody going to be on Facebook like, girl, Britt ain't excited enough. 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
8: Thank you. 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Yeah.

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0: Shame, ladies, do your thing. 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
3: The I-70 detour diverting traffic around the downtown area already. It should help lessen impacts is what I foresee.
4: It's not a good move doing it all at once.
5: So starting in early December, both directions of I-670 between I-35 to the west and US Route 71 to the east will shut down until September 2028, 1 month before the presidential election. Anyway, I'm sorry, my mind just went there, right? Crews will begin work on the first phase of the Roy Blunt luminary part, while Kansas City Assistant City Manager Jeff Martin speaks out to KNBC. One rideshare driver is like, look, this is going to be a mess. I ain't liking it. Well, there's a lot of pushback, except for those actually cheering this on. And just look to see how they describe themselves in their social media bios. Usually involves the words like lover of God, Christ Father. Are we talking OG Jesus from the Bible? Anyway, as the Trump administration planned to live stream the December 3rd execution of Nidal Malik Hassan at Fort Hood, he's an army psychiatrist convicted of killing 13 people there in 2009. UC Irvine psychologist Allison Holman weighs in on, even if you say I'm not going to watch it, how you could end up seeing it.
6: You could open up a social media account and a video would start and you could see something before you really had a chance to like turn it off.
5: And with kids, that is super dangerous. While a bomb threat called in Tuesday afternoon at North Kansas City High School was deemed not credible. There's your Hot Topics, Hot 103 Jams.
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6: Cloudy and 65 at the Shops on Blue Parkway. We'll see a couple of showers and thunderstorms possibly off and on throughout the day. While tonight, more showers and thunderstorms are possible. Rain, rain, go away. Tips in the low 60s.
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0: 103 Jams, Kansas City's number one for hip-hop, R&B, and throwbacks. Julie Jones with you on this dreary, dreary Wednesday. It's kind of like chilly weather, or is it just me? But I tell you one thing, no matter rain, snow, sleet, sunshine, the place to be on Sunday to get your praise on is the Joy of Gospel. Yes, right here, 7 a.m. until 12 noon. Coming up at 12 noon today, All Request Lunch Party, 12:13. We got things including, once again, people asking former Vice President Kamala Harris, is she running in 2028? Find out her answer for now. Although I think I have some predictions and some dark horses who I think we're going to end up on running or in the primary for the Democrats. We already know who's going to be there for the Republicans, J.D. Vance, eyeliner and all, and Marco Rubio. But that's another discussion for another time. We got to get these midterms straight, okay? We'll discuss that and a special breakout sessions as we join Giving Hope and Help at the Feminine Period Products Drive this Saturday at the Robert J. Mohart Center. 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So we'll get into that and more. So make sure you keep it here to your number one, the hip-hop, R&B, and throwbacks, Hot 103 Jams.
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2: 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I will. I promise.
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2: But the midterms.
3: 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The midterms.
2: 28 doesn't matter. 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
4: That part right there, girl. On Keke Palmer's podcast, she asked former VP and presidential candidate Kamala Harris if she's going to run again in 2028. 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But doctors urge parents to schedule annual pediatric visits, discuss mental health concerns openly with their child's doctor. I say make your home a safe space in the first place to discuss the struggle amongst yourselves and then make an action plan. Just ask, hey, what's going on? Are you okay? Hot 103 Jams.
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14: All right. Right now, it is partly cloudy and 64 at MCC Penn Valley. More rain and thunderstorms expected this afternoon and tonight as well. Temps in low 60s, 1242-ish. Grown Woman Wellness Tip, Wellness Wednesday with Nurse Tiff. Child, as women go through peri and menopause, the ocean may dry up. Come on, don't make me go there. But she speaks on

0: emotions and the conversation that fellas, like, y'all need to listen to, because it ain't about you, boo. She still love you. It's just things are different. 1242, have it here.
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4: Heard you say some variation of the same thing to law enforcement, to BET, in your book. And it's something like, yeah, I was involved in this, but I'm different. I've moved on. I got out of Compton. I'm a grandfather now. I'm here to tell you that's not how this works. You don't get to take a man from his family. You don't get to take his very life, his whole future from him, and just walk away from it, especially when that man is Tupac Shakur.
5: Ooh, that judge read him.
6: Esther Wayne Keffi D. Davis has been sentenced 40 years to life for his role in the 96 murder of Tupac Shakur. Even though he didn't pull the trigger, he helped orchestrate the shooting, provided the gun, pretty much told on himself with interviews and his book, yeah. While a jury has found former Kansas City Chief, injured playing for the Dolphins, Tyreek Hill, liable for 2 battery counts out of 11 in the civil abuse case against his estranged wife, Keita Vaccaro. She was awarded $500,000. Her attorneys thought it should have been $1 million per count. Attorneys for both spoke out in the aftermath. Here's a bit from WPLG Miami.
7: We've always felt from the beginning that this was a money grab, and I think that the jury kind of validated that today.
8: The jury deliberated for 3.5 hours, and they determined that Mr. Hill committed domestic violence against his wife.
6: Well, on a lighter note, a new documentary about Michael Jackson's Super Bowl halftime performance called Spectacle Michael Jackson at the Super Bowl will premiere on Hulu Super Bowl month in February. And prayerfully, the Chiefs will be back. Amen. How about a few jams?
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7: 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Rain off and on throughout the afternoon. Then thunderstorms moving in as well as tonight. Tips in the low 60s.
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3: 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And we're going to be hosting our 2026 Infinite College Scholarship and Trades Fair on Saturday, October the 24th, from 10 a.m. to 2 p.m. at that Municipal Auditorium. Mm-hmm. Be sure you come in on the 14th Street entrance side.
4: Now, I'm excited to talk about that event, but first, Ms. Pauline, I want to talk a little bit more about, since you are the founder, I want to talk about that founder story and what actually launched Scholar Smarts.
3: As a parent that was at lost and not really sure what my high school oldest student was going to do, I just had to figure out where were the options. And that's pretty much how it got started, from a grassroots initiative. Mm-hmm. Folks at my church, we all kind of gathered together. We had the same age high school students. Next thing you know, it's going strong for a good 15 years or so. 2023, we got our 501c3. And ever since then, we've been really hopping and popping.
4: I love that.
2: Infinite Scholars Program and Scholar Smarts KC is hosting a free scholarship fair, free college scholarship and trades fair in Kansas City, Missouri. That's next Saturday, the 24th. And students are encouraged to bring multiple choices, multiple copies of the following: their unofficial high school transcripts, ACT and SAT scores, and their resume. What are some of the things that some of these kids are missing when they do come and they participate?
3: It's so important that they're prepared. For example, last year when we had this event, we probably gave out right under $3 million in on-the-spot scholarships. And those young people that were present at that time, they were prepared.
1: 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Got your workday wrap-up 2:13, but right now the $500 Fill Your Fridge premium link is open for the next 10 minutes. 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

Tell me who you're loyal to. Is it money, is it fame, is it weed, is it drink? Is it coming down with the loud pipes in the rain? 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
1: I was telling folks that this election was going to come down to the Democrats, the Republicans, and the couch. I don't feel that couch energy. Yeah. I feel like people are like, nah, we got to go out here and change something. But I think it's because of how much emphasis was put on the economy. When you had President Trump out here saying, I won this election because of one word.
2: Charlamagne, during an interview, speaking about the political energy right now, which I agree with him, which ain't that often, as the midterm elections are just 19 days away. Check your local election authority website for polling locations. Some have changed. And take a look at the ballot. Early in-person voting in Kansas begins this Saturday for Missourians on Wednesday. Vote early or on November 3rd. Just take your power to the polls. Period. 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I love it. Because skills, you make some coins. Four-year college ain't for everybody. While Trump debates calling off the live stream of the firing squad execution after learning the Fort Hood shooter is paralyzed from the waist down. Yeah, that was just a bad idea out the gate. That's your workday wrap-up. 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
2: Cloudy 64 at the Grandview Triangle. Expect a couple more showers and thunderstorms this afternoon as well as this evening. Tonight, temps in the low 60s.
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0: freak. 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

0: 103 Jams, Kansas City's number one for hip-hop, R&B, and throwbacks. Julie Jones wrapping up the midday party. Keep listening for your chance to text and qualify to win a $500 grocery card because we want to fill your fridge because the prices are pricing. And Sharice Davids reminded us on X that is 158 days that we've been paying for $4 gas.
1: Yeah, that is a long time.
0: Yeah, and it can't end sooner for me.
1: Oh, man. I'm getting teased a little bit, though. It's under a little bit right now in Blue Springs. So.
0: Is it $3.99?
1: No, $3.92 is okay. It's by my house.
0: I don't really go to Blue Springs too often anymore, but, you know, I might have to pull through. But, I've been watching this ad went viral, even though it's not here, for Mississippi's U.S. Senate race.
2: Mm-hmm.
0: Democratic DA Scott Combs released an ad mocking Republican incumbent Cindy Hyde-Smith. In February, her comment on rising food costs was try another protein. Check, this is the ad of all ads. If you gonna do something, make it like this.
3: The price of beef continuing to go up.
4: You know, you have so many proteins to choose from.
5: Pick another protein? Yeah, I'd rather pick another senator instead.
6: Pick another protein? She done lost her damn mind. Hey. I'd rather pick another senator.
7: Well. Pick another protein? What the...
0: That was funny to me. I bring that up because, you know, the Kansas Senate race has got national attention, which is wild. Never thought it would come to that, right?
1: Yes.
0: Roger Marshall has hired a top political GOP person to come against the Reverend. I'm down for a versus battle. Not V-R-Z-U-Z, but how about versus? Like Bible verses, since y'all keep coming for his faith. I'll be there for that.
1: She said, before I do that, we'll pick another senator before I pick another protein. You crazy.
0: Dog, I fell out. I ain't even in Mississippi. Okay, I got some family down there. I'm not going back.
1: Catfish sound fire.
0: Mississippi catfish.
1: Yeah. I want to go down there just for that.
0: Well, you can go visit my daddy's town. We have a town named after us.
1: Okay.
0: Dallas, Mississippi.
1: All right.
0: Let me know how that goes.
1: Okay.
0: She ain't going. No.
1: That is
0: no
1: so
0: shame.
1: Funny. You said, I'll go for you, dude. I'll see you pics.
0: Look, last time my mom and them went, she said it was the last time.
1: The first and the last?
0: And that
1: grand
0: was...
1: Grand opening, grand closing?
0: My late mama, I'ma honor her tradition and let the rest of the family go. I will go to Top City to see my uncle and them, though.
1: Okay.
0: I am out of here. Playmaker is taking you home.
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13: It's a political dirty trick. Politicians are trying to repeal our vote and ban abortion in Missouri again, taking away a woman's right to make her own medical decisions. It's called Amendment 3. It's on the ballot November 3rd, and we've got to show up to vote no. Amendment 3 would ban abortion again, even though we voted to end the ban just 2 years ago. Here's Dr. Christian Hendricks.
17: We shouldn't put medical decisions in politicians' hands. Black women will die from an abortion ban. That's why it's important that we vote no on Amendment 3.
13: Amendment 3 is a threat to our entire community, and fathers like Brad are speaking out too.
18: Politicians are trying to silence us. I truly believe that a woman has the right to make this decision. An abortion ban is dangerous for all women. We need to vote no on Amendment 3.
13: Amendment 3 is a dirty trick being played by politicians. On November 3rd, vote no on 3 to stop the abortion ban. Paid for by Stop the Ban, Michael Pridmore, Treasurer.
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28: 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Ice.

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Ooh. 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Will I take those to my death? What? Haven't decided just yet. Ooh. Yeah. 40 was up, shebang. Ooh. All of my offs, they des. Please don't put me to the test. They trying to get back on the net. I'm trying to get back in the flesh. Ooh. Yeah.

0: Hop at No 3 Jams, Kansas City's number one for hip-hop, R&B, and throwbacks right there with Usher here on your hump day edition of the Playmaker Show. Happy hump day to those who celebrate, and for those who don't, happy Wednesday to you. It is your boy, Playmaker. 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So if you like being scared, make sure you listen up for your chance to win right here on the Playmaker Show. 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
4: Cloudy skies tonight. Chance for a couple of showers and a thunderstorm with a low of 62. Right now, you're looking at 66 over East High School.
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5: 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Oh, yeah. Cold world. Oh, yeah. Yeah, this is for all the fans that waited, that hated. 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

0: 503 Jams, Kansas City's number one for hip-hop, R&B, and throwbacks on your hump day edition of the Playmaker Show. We got Summer Walker, Heart of a Woman here on your Wednesday. And we got more jams on the way for you, too, coming up from Janae Aiko with Kendrick Lamar. We'll also hit you with some Wale, and we got Kehlani on the way for you, as well as your chance to qualify for that $500 fill-up to get that $500 grocery card. 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
2: 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We're in pretty good shape right now. Just one stalled vehicle blocking the right lane of southbound I-35 before 435 up in Clay Como. And we have slow traffic on westbound I-70 between Sterling and Stadium Drive. Looks like eastbound I-70 heavy from 18th Street out to Van Brunt, and it's crawling across the south side of downtown on eastbound 670. 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It all ends October 17th. 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
10: It's a political dirty trick. Politicians are trying to repeal our vote and ban abortion in Missouri again, taking away a woman's right to make her own medical decisions. It's called Amendment 3. It's on the ballot November 3rd, and we've got to show up to vote no. Amendment 3 would ban abortion again, even though we voted to end the ban just 2 years ago. Here's Dr. Christian Hendricks.
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10: Amendment 3 is a dirty trick being played by politicians. On November 3rd, vote no on 3 to stop the abortion ban. 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
16: Roger Marshall was her doctor. 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

0: Carbondale 3 Jams, Kansas City's number one for hip-hop, R&B, and throwbacks right there are next. Too close on your hump day edition of the Playmaker Show. Appreciate you hanging out with me. Coming up, I'll have a chance for you to qualify to win a $500 grocery card so you can fill your fridge. And Playmaker trying to pull up and get a plate. 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Music on the way from Kendrick Lamar, Lil Baby, and we'll hit you with some Beyonce. 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
2: This report is sponsored by Aleve. Playmaker, we have an accident now on eastbound 435 right about State Line Road. Everybody's on the left shoulder, but you're still going to be a little bit slow back as far as Row. And we have an accident on eastbound 470 at Douglas. It's blocking the left lane there. You're slow back all the way to 50 Highway. Stop and go traffic northbound 169 from the Buck O'Neill Bridge up to 9 Highway. And eastbound I-70 heavy from 23rd out to Van Brunt. When traffic slows you down, pain can make the ride feel even longer. With just one pill, Aleve provides up to 12 hours of pain relief, so you could put pain in the rear view. Use as directed. 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
2: Cloudy skies tonight. Chance for a couple of showers and a thunderstorm with a low of 62 tonight. Right now, you're looking at 66 at Kansas City, Kansas Community College. 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

0: Podcast with Chris Brown on your hump day edition of the Playmaker Show. Coming up, we definitely got the jams on deck for you. Coming up, we'll get you with some Cardi B. We got T.I. and Summer Walker on the way for you. Drake on the way with Don Toliver coming through. We got what's popping with Playmaker around 5:12 p.m. We also got the Hood Dude Food Review coming up this Friday around 4:42 p.m. right here on the Playmaker Show. 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
3: 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Alrighty, Playmaker. No accidents out there right now. We do have a disabled vehicle blocking the right lane, eastbound 435 at Holmes, and we have stop-and-go traffic on eastbound I-70 from 18th Street out to Van Brunt. Northbound 169 heavy from the Buck O'Neill Bridge up to 9 Highway, northbound 35 slow, crossing the Kitbod Bridge, eastbound 435 heavy from Quivira to the state line, and southbound 71 Highway loaded up from 43rd down to Gregory. At Huey Magoo's, they serve only real tenders made from the tenderloin. 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
5: All my Michael Jackson fans, get ready for a new documentary about Michael Jackson's Super Bowl halftime performance. Yeah, man, it's going to be coming to Hulu as Hulu and ESPN announced an upcoming documentary called Spectacle, Michael Jackson at the Super Bowl. It'll premiere coming up in February. As a teaser speaks out, says, quote, in January of 1993, the world of sport, entertainment, and broadcast was forever transformed when Michael Jackson took the stage at the Rose Bowl during the Super Bowl. Oh man, they gotta give me these numerals. Is that 27 halftime show? I think that's right. XXVII. I'm not a Roman, so I don't be knowing all these things. But the film is a new feature documentary that takes the viewer through the backstory of the halftime show and chronicles the journey to and through its iconic industry-shifting show, featuring never-before-seen footage of Michael and his team, its powerful legacy, and how it catapulted the Super Bowl halftime show into the single biggest spectacle in pop culture. All right, so we got that coming up in February with Hulu and ESPN. We got more jams on the way from Skilla Baby. Throw it back with Lil Boosie, and we got LMA on the way for you and a chance for you to win those tickets for Halloween Haunted Worlds of Fun. But right now,
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6: 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Playmaker, no accidents out there right now. We do have stop-and-go traffic on northbound 169 Highway from the Buck O'Neill Bridge up to 9 Highway. Eastbound I-70 heavy from 18th Street out to Van Brunt. Northbound 35 heavy leaving the downtown loop. Crossing the Kitbon Bridge, southbound 35 heavy from Cambridge Circle to Shawnee Mission Parkway. And southbound 49 loaded up from Main Street down to 163rd. New schedules, new routines, same road dirt. Make Charlie's Car Wash your easy stop this fall. In minutes, your car looks fresh and you're back on the road. Fall into a fresh routine at Charlie's Car Wash. I'm Chris Cox on Hot 103 Jams.
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6: Cloudy skies tonight. Chance for a couple of showers and a thunderstorm with a low of 62. Right now it is 66 over to Shops on Blue Parkway.
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1: Ha ha ha. Having no three jams. Kansas City's number one for hip hop, R&B, and throwbacks with Cardi B up here on your hump day edition of the Playmaker Show. I'll tell you who's up right now. My kids out there representing generation rap. Their voices, their opinions, their generation. KC High School students are leading the conversation about the issues that matter to them Saturday mornings at 8 a.m. with Generation Rap right here on Hop It Up 3 Jams. Make sure you wake up and see what's good. Coming up, we got more jams on the way from Rich Homie Quan. We'll hit you with some J. Cole and we'll throw it back with the Hot Boys as well. Right now, though, I got a hookup for you. Friday 5, huh? Okay.
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4: 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Still no accidents out there, Playmaker, but we do have the stop-and-go traffic continuing on eastbound I-70 between 18th Street and Van Brunt Boulevard. Northbound 169 still slow from the Buck O'Neill Bridge up to 9 Highway. Southbound 71 pretty slow from 43rd down to Bannister Road. Southbound I-49 heavy from Main Street all the way down to 163rd. Every now and then you find a deal where you get more and pay less. 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
18: It's a political dirty trick. 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It's called Amendment 3. It's on the ballot November 3rd, and we've got to show up to vote no. Amendment 3 would ban abortion again, even though we voted to end the ban just 2 years ago. Here's Dr. Christian Hendricks.
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20: 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We need to vote no on Amendment 3.
18: Amendment 3 is a dirty trick being played by politicians. On November 3rd, vote no on 3 to stop the abortion ban. 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
2: 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Still no accidents out there. We do have the slow traffic continuing on northbound 169 from Richards Road up to 9 Highway. Southbound I-49 heavy from 140th Street down to 163rd. Eastbound I-70 heavy from 23rd out to Van Brunt. And looks like eastbound 435 has popped open. Just a little slow spot between Nall and the state line. 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

0: I believe that every person is created with dignity and they should be treated with respect.
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1: 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Lastly, please remember to practice forgiveness. 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If more people would simply practice, we'd have far less incidents of violence and trauma. That's why I always say it takes all of us to create a safe and healthy community. 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